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1: All I need is a little love in my life. All I need is a little love in the dark. A little, but I'm hoping it might kickstart.

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You're black, white, beige, Chola, descent. You're Lebanese, you're Orient. Whether life's disabilities left you outcast, but leader teased. Rejoice and love yourself today, cause baby, you were born this way.